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I should just listen.

0: opening up to people. 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I feel that by being emotional in front of someone, it makes me weak and vulnerable. And whenever I truly loved anybody, they've always stabbed me in the back.
1: 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Радіо Смілінь. Вільнюс.

Sirius FM 104.3. Times like these, you gotta just keep on moving. Times like these, you gotta just keep on dancing. Times like these, when everyone's trying to stop you, don't look down, just turn around.